0: beautiful, what's your
1: heart? Your father will be pacing the floor.
0: Listen to the fireplace
1: so
0: roar.
1: Really, I'd better see.
0: Beautiful, please don't
1: but
0: hurry.
1: Maybe just a half a drink.
0: Put some records on while I
1: the
0: pour.
1: Neighbors might
0: baby, it's bad out there.
1: Say, what's in this
0: no
1: drink?
0: Cabs to be had out there.
1: I wish I knew.
0: Your eyes are like starlight
1: to
0: now.
1: Break this way.
0: I'll take your hat. Your hair looks swell. Mind if I'm moving closer?
1: At least I'm gonna say that I tried.
0: What's the sense of hurting my pride?

0: bend.
1: You've really been
0: grand. I thrill when you touch my hand.
1: Don't you see?
0: How can you do this thing to me?
1: There's bound to be talk to
0: think of my life.